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1: We were gonna go to Paris. We were gonna get tattoos. Told my mama I would marry you.

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1: In 1965, Vietnam seemed like just another foreign war. But it wasn't. It was different in many ways. And so were those who did the fighting. In World War II, the average age of the combat soldier was 26. In Vietnam, he was 19. In Vietnam, he was 19.

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2: Ladies up in here tonight. No fighting. We got the refugees. No fighting. Over here.

music is my best friend. Won't you tell her to water the flowers? I want her to remember. Music is my best friend.